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Moving 92.5, Seattle's number one hit music station. So last week, a baby gorilla was born at Woodland Park Zoo. And then earlier this week, they had to do an emergency C-section on the other gorilla mom. Both gorilla moms and gorilla babies are healthy. And both the babies are boys. It's

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0: All right, a dude left us a voicemail searching for a woman who wants to hop aboard the bean train. Yeah, we're going to play it for you in a new Loser Line Monday morning at 7:10 with Brooke and Jeffrey in the morning.
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Gracie Abrams tickets up for grabs all weekend long. 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Our IG is at Moving925. All the details you need are right there. New Tyla on the way. Perhaps with Lola Young. This is Messy on Moving.

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1: Moving 92.5, Seattle's number one hit music station. It is Keith Wayne. How you doing? Thanks for being here. Happy Saturday. A nice, cool weekend. It's really hot on Thursday. It's going to be really hot on Tuesday, too. 87. Do not like that. I'm just going to drop down to the 60s again. Can we just, like, keep it below 70? I'd be happy.

Moving 92.5, Seattle's number one hit music station. We will be at Pride in the Park next Saturday. It's going to be at Volunteer Park in Capitol Hill. It's going to be amazing. There's art, music, there's food. It's a great time. We'll see you there. It's David Guetta and BB Rexha.

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Moving 92.5, Seattle's number one hit music station. So the Apple Cup this year is going to be on a Sunday. I don't like that, man. The Apple Cup should always be on a Saturday. It should also be in November, but, you know, can't always get what we want.

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Noah Kahan, The Great Divide on the way right after Chapel Roan. 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

Moving 92.5 has some Gracie Abrams tickets for you. Very easy to win them. All you got to do to see how to win them is go to our Instagram at Moving 925. Right now, it's Sabrina Carpenter with Espresso.

Moving 92.5. By now, you know that Wild Waves is closing its doors forever. Unfortunately, it's also going to be bulldozed and turned into a warehouse. I'm not making it up. Just cried a postie about it.

Moving 92.5, Seattle's number one hit music station. We got new Gracie Abrams on the way after Huntrix. We also have tickets to see her live. All you got to do is go to our Instagram at Movin925, see how to win there. Right now, it's Golden from Huntrix on Movin'.

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0: All right, a dude left us a voicemail searching for a woman who wants to hop aboard the bean train. Yeah, we're going to play it for you in a new Loser Line Monday morning at 7:10 with Brooke and Jeffrey in the morning.
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0: All right, a dude left us a voicemail searching for a woman who wants to hop aboard the bean train. Yeah, we're going to play it for you in a new Loser Line Monday morning at 7:10 with Brooke and Jeffrey in the morning.
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13: You just get more at Sunset Ford.
14: 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Sunset Ford of Sumner, Highway 410, just down the hill from Bonnie Lake.
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0: All right, a dude left us a voicemail searching for a woman who wants to hop aboard the bean train. 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
1: 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And people do like that.
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0: All right, a dude left us a voicemail searching for a woman who wants to hop aboard the bean train. 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
1: I used to think about immature things. 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

0: All right, a dude left us a voicemail searching for a woman who wants to hop aboard the bean train. Yeah, we're going to play it for you in a new Loser Line Monday morning at 7:10 with Brooke and Jeffrey in the morning.
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It's Jax. Oh, what a beautiful day we're having today. At least way better than Friday and yesterday. Oh, I hope your day's going well. I'm here. It's Moving 92.5. Why you

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And Pride in the Park is up next weekend. We're going to be hanging out with you. 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

It's Jack's. It's Moving 92.5. I'm not going to name the restaurant. I'm not going to out anybody, but I will say I was at brunch yesterday, and at brunch, someone brought in their dog, a little dog in a purse, and I went, no, I'm sorry. Dogs don't belong in restaurants unless they're service animals. That's it. Full stop. That's it. So you probably disagree with me, but whatever.

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I'm telling you. That's going to be a big first dance song. I'm just calling it now. Bruno Mars, Risk It All, Moving 92.5. I hope you're having a great Sunday. Ah, oh, what a beautiful day. Huh? Yeah. That's all I got. It's Moving 92.5.

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I give you Gracie Abrams tickets. You're like, what? Yeah, if you go to our Insta right now at Movin 925, there's a free ticket. Well, no, weekend. It was a Friday post, but go follow the

You know, Capitol Hill never fails to amaze me. There's always some crazy-ish, I'm a sworn, ish going on there. 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Why?

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Listen, I need someone to explain this to me. I get the song. It's called Speed Demon and Justin Bieber. But there's a line in here. Speed checking them chickens. What do we do? What? What does that sentence even mean, Justin?

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Listen, I love this song. I do. I really do. But sometimes I have to listen to it so many times. You know that part where she goes, midnight sun? That part makes me want

0: It's Jax. It's Moving 92.5. If you have not heard, we went from Sabrina, we're going to Olivia, and then we got Ariana Grande next, after Olivia. If you haven't heard her new song, Hate That I Made You Love Me, it's incredible. It's fantastic, and it's purely chef's kiss. Ariana. It's coming up next on Moving 92.5. I hope you're having a great weekend. Thank you for listening. I
1: hate to give the satisfaction asking how you're doing now. How's the castle built off people you pretend to care about? Just what you wanted. Look at you, cool guy, you got it. I see the parties and diamonds. Sometimes when I close my eyes, 6 months of torture you sold to some forbidden paradise. I loved you truly.

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1: 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But here, just you and me. We're just hanging out. 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

0: just wanna dance.
1: Pride begins tomorrow, Pride Month. And Pride in the Park is next Saturday. Well, this Saturday, whatever. It's Saturday. You should come hang out with us. We'll be at Volunteer Park.

You know, when we were originally listening to that song, we were debating on if that song would be a hit or not. And boy, it's a hit. It's such a good song. I hope you're having a great weekend. Thank you for listening to Movin' 92.5. You can follow us at Movin' 92.5. We got a free ticket Friday for Gracie Abrams. I know it's Sunday, but that's what it's called. So if you want to get Gracie Abrams tickets...

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It's Jax. It's Moving 92.5. I read this very wrong. So on the sheet of things that we can read, that we have to read, furry. It says furry 5K. And I'm like, oh, okay, furry 5K. Must be hard to run in a suit, in a costume like that. No. Head to Seward Park June 14th for the furry 5K fun run and walk supporting the Seattle Animal Shelter. I mean, I guess you could dress up for that, but still, it'd be hard to run.

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And now here it is again, 10 years later.

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